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saying that they do want to make the subs? Yes. Gio Reyna, first to come off. Brendan Aaronson is next. Had a great chance to score a few minutes ago.

0: pretty good looking ride for you throughout town this morning on Highway 29 eastbound. That's Lafayette Parkway, slowing down a tad bit, passing Panther Way towards Morgan Street, but picking speed back up as you continue eastbound towards I-85. Then on Morgan Street, a little bit of congestion by Commerce Avenue. I'm Zach Rizzle with Total Traffic.
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6: Charges laid by L.A. police against O.J. Simpson in connection with the brutal slaying of his ex-wife Nicole and 25-year-old Ron
7: Doesn't
6: Goldman.
7: Fit. You must acquit.
8: We, the jury, find the defendant, Orenthal James Simpson, not guilty of the crime of murder.
9: Dear Mr. Simpson, hello. It's me, Kim, Ron Goldman's sister. I'm sure it's really weird to be getting a letter from me, but for years, I've listened to what everybody else has to say about you. The lawyers, the media, but never from you. I'm wondering if you would sit down and talk to me. I just want to understand whatever can be understood. That's a letter that I wrote to the man I believe brutally killed my brother. I was declined this interview, but I still feel that need.
10: Hi, Daddy. Do you remember when I wrote the letter to the killer asking to see him? I'm going to try to do that again.
11: 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Actually, you can tell my excitement is the same as last time.
9: It's hard to hear his concern in his voice, but confronting this part of my life is something I still need to do. 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
14: In Major League Baseball, the Rays beat the Royals 13-2. Junior Caminero had three home runs. Astros 2-1 over the Tigers. Pirates smoked the Mariners 5-1. A's beat the Giants in San Francisco 9-6. Red Sox double up the Yankees 6-3. Texas held off Toronto 6-5. The Phillies have its third straight game with a go-ahead home run in the ninth inning as they double up the Nationals 10-5. Pete Cor Armstrong had the game-winning RBI in the 10th inning as the Cubs dropped the Mets 4-3. The New York Mets also placed Marcus Semien on the 10-day injured list with a strained left hip flexor. Turkey A beat the United States in this final group stage game 3-2 with a goal in the 98th minute to secure the win. The U.S. started nine new players in this final stage game. Ashton Trusty and Sebastian Burhalter both found the back of the net. Christian Pulisic did play in the second half.
12: Morning to all.
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0: Good Friday morning, Georgia friends. Partly cloudy skies is how we're kicking off this TGIF. How are you? I hope you're great. And here's the deal. Later on, we're not going to rule out a shower or thunderstorm. We'll call it just a stray chance. Upper 80s later this afternoon. Your assignment today is to have an awesome Friday. I am Georgia meteorologist Ali Strano in the GNN Weather Center.
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10: Really? Hey there, I'm Jason Alexander, and this is my dear friend, Peter Tilden.
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11: 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How about that?
10: 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No, really?
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14: To begin, that's 2 Pros FSR. 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Tap the thumbs up icon and comment away whether you agree or disagree. 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Hey, how about your guy, Terrion Arnold, LeVar?
15: How about him?
14: So prosecutors are arguing that Arnold should remain in jail until trial. You know, he had this little, your run-of-the-mill armed robbery kidnapping stuff going on in Florida back earlier this year. And so I know you got to wait till all the facts come out and, you know, his lawyers have said he did nothing wrong and et cetera, et cetera. The fact that they're going this hard at the whole thing and you've seen some of the details that come out, tell me. Yeah, we're probably not going to see him for a little while. That'd be my guess.
15: Yeah, I don't think that's going to work out. Just, they're going to have to figure a few things out before they have the conversation of what he does on the field.
14: I mean, and I guess these guys are like older teens, and he's on the live stream, you know, sort of telling everybody what to do, and then shows up at the apartment after these guys have been pistol whipped and held at gunpoint and kidnapped. It's just, yeah, it feels like a problem. Feels like it's going to not turn out all that well. But best of luck to everybody involved. Hour three next year on a Football Friday. We are Fox Sports. Hey, it's Jonas Knox. 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
3: And here's what you need to know.
4: Turkey gets the win 3-2 in the United States' last group stage game. Austin Trusty and Sebastian Berhalter found the back of the net for Team USA, but Turkey were in the 98th minute to secure the win. Christian Pulisic did play in the second half. The other half of Group D, Australia and Paraguay, ended in a scoreless draw. Australia moving on to the round of 32. Ivory Coast beat Curacao 2-0. Ecuador with a 2-1 comeback win over Germany. Ecuador advances to the round of 32. Germany was already secured in that spot. The Netherlands won Group F with a 3-1 win over Tunisia. They will play Morocco in the knockout round. Japan, second in Group F after a 1-1 draw with Sweden. Japan will play Brazil. Sweden also advances. It's now locked in that the United States will play Bosnia in the knockout round. Pete Armstrong had the game-winning RBI as the Cubs beat the Mets 4-3.
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0: Good Friday morning, Georgia friends. Partly cloudy skies is how we're kicking off this TGIF. How are you? I hope you're great. And here's the deal. Later on, we're not going to rule out a shower or thunderstorm. We'll call it just a stray chance. Upper 80s later this afternoon. Your assignment today is to have an awesome Friday. I am Georgia meteorologist Ali Strano in the GNN Weather Center.
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0: 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That was 24 years ago. 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How did my father become the scheming mastermind? Was he like this with everyone? And is it possible, after all these years, he's actually changed? I have no idea where he lives or what he's up to, but my goal with this podcast is to track him down and get to the truth about who my father, Manny Veeder, really is. 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
4: Ecuador held on to upset Germany 2-1 for its first win at this year's World Cup. 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
8: White victim, female, pretty, wealthy.
7: A white woman's murder shocks the city. A black man from the projects comes forward with information about the case.
9: He says the police are his friends.
7: But out of nowhere, he goes from star witness to prime suspect.
9: 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They turn on him.
7: 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Lee Harris is sentenced to 90 years.
10: I get 90 years for killing somebody I have never seen.
7: Behind bars, Lee finds an unlikely ally in his cellie, Robert. The pair are like chalk and cheese. There's no way their paths would ever cross on the outside. But as a fellow inmate, Robert sees through the lies and vows to do the unthinkable. Clear Lee's name.
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17: Get a few phone calls in here. That was fun, talking music with Alan Hunter. And I remember he was a struggling actor. He was waiting tables. He was trying to be an actor, go on Broadway. He was doing off Broadway. And then I think he had a chance run-in with Bob Pittman, who started MTV. And then a couple of weeks later, he's a VJ on MTV. And it felt like if you missed a video, you didn't have to wait that long for that video to be coming back. It felt like there was a rotation of about 15 to 20. People sending me live album suggestions. Look, there are live albums that I like. Johnny Cash at Folsom Prison. Awesome live album. He's singing to the inmates there. James Brown at the Apollo. That's a powerful live album. The Who Live at Leeds, very well-respected live album. I mean, there are albums. I just don't like hearing the crowd sing along or somebody yelling out in the audience. Yes, Todd?
18: How about when they introduce the band Frankie G on the slide trombone? They have to always work that into these live concerts. I was listening to Huey Lewis at the News from Australia or something on my playlist, and they sung like a... It's Hip to Be Square or one of those songs. And then all of a sudden he started introducing the news. And after he introduced all that, he goes, "You just heard the news."

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1: Stu Gotts and Company live on Fox Sports Radio. I'm Dan Byer. She's Monty Bolaños. One of my favorite times of year comes up on Monday, Monty.
2: What is it?
1: It's the first day of Wimbledon.
2: Oh.
1: Because the grass is perfect.
2: It's true.
1: After 2 weeks, everything is worn on the baseline, specifically on center court. But on day one, every blade of grass is perfect, and that comes up on Monday, and Serena Williams will be back. We talk about that in like 20 minutes.
2: Wimbledon is the one where they also, everybody wears white in the audience.
1: Yes.
2: Ah, you're right.
1: The first the two players wear white.
2: They'll play yes. Everybody. Oh, yes, not just everybody. And it does look so pristine to start off.
1: As a fan, as a spectator, you do not have to wear white. You could wear.
2: No, but you should. No, you should. You got to go.
1: Because it was a big controversy with Andre Agassi when he started his career because image was everything. You're way too young to remember that. But that was a point because he wore hot pink and denim, and it was a big deal.
2: Oh, yeah.
1: Actually
2: what is he
1: all
2: doing?
1: White at the
2: Did they force
1: all
2: him
1: England
2: to change?
1: Club. Yeah, Jason Stewart, you remember this, don't you?
3: I do. I remember that. And if the whole Agassi thing is way too old a reference for Monty, this is going to be really old. So in the early 80s, I was one of the first families on my block to get home box office, HBO, you know? And one of the things that HBO did sports-wise was they aired Wimbledon exclusively in the 80s. And you woke up at like 4 a.m., was it, Isaac? 5 a.m. and breakfast with Wimbledon on HBO?
4: That Not was at like 4 a.m., but yeah. Yeah, and NBC would only televise it on the weekends, but HBO had it during the weekdays, and it was really one of the first, you're right, and cool things. Of course, my family wasn't cool enough to have HBO. Thank you for reopening that wound.
1: What we would do is we would split our cable box and run wires to the upstairs TV, and then I invited a kid to my birthday party that I went to school with, and his dad was with the cable company, and when he dropped his kid off, saw the illegal connection that we had.
2: No! Yes. No!
1: Tried to game the system. Yes. Yep. Yep.
2: Wow.
1: Yep. We got a cut. Couldn't do that anymore. No
2: wow.
1: more splitters.
2: Nope.
1: None of that.
2: No. Did you not invite that kid anymore? Because I would have been like, well, guess we're not friends
1: anymore.
2: I give
1: credit to my mom. She goes, if you're having a birthday party, you are inviting all the boys.
2: Yeah.
1: You know, just like you're not leaving any boy out.
2: Yeah.
1: And he may not have been one who would have come over like in my close group of friends, but she's like, you're inviting everybody. And so he came over and...
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1: 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It doesn't always pay to be nice.
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1: Sorry about that. Sorry, Webull. Let's go to the news desk. Isaac Lowenkrod giving us the latest of what's happening on this Friday.
4: Okay, Dan and Monty, the New York Mets today fired their manager, Carlos Mendoza. The Mets at 34-47, currently in last place in the National League East. 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The Athletic reported today that prior to the World Cup, the U.S. Soccer Federation offered head coach and Russell Crowe lookalike Mauricio Pochettino a 4-year contract extension through the 2030 World Cup. Both sides agreed to make a final decision on the proposal after this year's World Cup. Right now in Foxborough, France facing Norway. Both teams already clinched berths in the knockout round. Norway resting star forward Erling Haaland. He's not in the starting lineup. France can win the group with a win or a tie. Norway will win the group with a victory. And it's so far for France been the Dembele double. Ousmane Dembele with 2 goals early. First, this one in the 7th minute on Fox.
6: Here's Dembele. Opportunity here. The Ballon d'Or winner. And he scores. France ahead early on. Ousmane Dembele with his 2nd of this World Cup.
4: 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Here's how that sounded on the radio in France on RMC Info Talk Sport 103.1 FM in Paris.
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